boy's a little wag. 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And William came in jacket trim and brought his wooden hoop

performs with rage. Just look at him on this very stage. Seizes Arthur, seizes Ned, and smashes all their tiny heads.

I'm wide awake in my kitchen. It's black and I'm lonely. Oh, if I could only get some sleep. Creaky noises make my skin creep. I need to

Simpsons out. 'Cause everybody hates a tourist, especially one who thinks it's all such a laugh.